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9: The top stories this hour. A vigil has been held in Middlesbrough on Teesside for seven people who died in a crash on Saturday, including two police officers. PC's Tom Clough and Matthew Blade's patrol car was hit by a Volkswagen going the wrong way on the A66. Four of the Passat's five occupants had past convictions. Detectives investigating the lead-up to the crash have made 12 arrests. One person's been charged. Anna Turley's the Red Car MP.
10: It was, I think, really important the church kindly opened their doors to the community. Everybody here is still reeling from the incident. It's been an absolutely horrendous few days. I think it was important that we had a space to reflect, to come together, to grieve.
9: A man's due in court later, charged with murder after a woman died in a house fire in West London. Pavel Culper, who's 34, also faces eight counts of attempted murder and one of arson following the blaze in Hounslow last Wednesday. The Prime Minister's promising to keep up the pressure on Russia despite its threats. Andy Burnham's made his first overseas visit as PM to Ukraine. He says strengthening the country's air defences is now an urgent priority. Millions of women in England who've not attended cervical screening appointments can be sent a free testing kit on the NHS. It contains a swab in which a sample can be collected and then posted to a lab. Chelsea beat Fulham 3-2 in their Premier League opener. Cole Palmer got the winner in a man-the-match performance. João Pedro and Morgan Rodgers also scored. After a difficult summer which saw Palmer left out of England's World Cup squad, Rodgers says he's back to his best.
11: He had a difficult year with injuries and stuff last year, and you can see in his eyes in pre-season and in training that he's ready this year and he's ready to prove people wrong, and you saw that with that performance. Best player on the pitch by a mile, and that's what he does, and it's good to have him on our side.
9: And actor Kit Harington's joining the cast of the Harry Potter TV series. He's replacing Nicholas Holt as Professor Lockhart in season 2. From Sky News, I'm Fada Silver.
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10: The top stories this hour. It's been a frightening night for people in Skewin as a massive wildfire rages across Drummer Mountain. The scale of the blaze can be seen for miles, lighting up the sky and sending thick smoke across homes and streets. Our reporter Alex Corns has more.
11: A huge wall of flames is cutting through the mountain, with emergency crews working flat out to contain the fire and protect the community. Plumes of smoke are drifting over terraced houses, making conditions difficult for those living nearby. People in the area are being urged to keep windows and doors shut and avoid local roads.
10: Meanwhile, dramatic images show the scale of another massive fire burning on Mardy Mountain. South Wales Fire and Rescue Service confirmed the incident is still ongoing. Firefighters across our region are currently battling at least seven wildfires, including in Blaenavon, Porth and New Tredegar. The Aruri National Park Authority says it has no plans to intervene on the ongoing disputes over hikers queuing at the summit of Arwyddfa. Social media videos have shown tensions at the top, with some walkers refusing to wait in line to reach the trig point. More details today of legal action being taken by Network Rail over a train derailment in South Wales that led to a huge fuel spill. The firm's suing two rail companies for more than £5 million over the incident near Llangennach in 2020. Our reporter Jack O'Connell has more.
12: The 10 wagons came off the tracks in 2020, spilling almost 446,000 litres of fuel. Much of it entered the protected wetlands nearby while hundreds of people were evacuated. Network Rail says the companies are responsible for maintenance failings. The claim has yet to be heard in court.
10: And Cardiff are back in Carabao Cup action later. The Bluebirds welcome fellow Championship side. And Cardiff City are back in Carabao Cup action later. The Bluebirds welcome fellow Championship side Norwich to the Welsh capital. They'll be hoping to progress in the competition, which saw them reach the quarter-final stage last year.
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10: Staying dry across Wales with warm spells of sunshine, highs of 26 degrees. That's the latest. I'm Tom Priest.
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1: Good morning, a quiet start for the roads this Tuesday morning. 49 to Cardiff, gate the M4 is moving well. All approaches are on the move for the 465 to Llandarcy, for the A467 to Ynys Forgan at 45, clear towards Pentlegair, Llangefeilich and Llansannet, and quiet so far for Swansea in the city centre, with no delays for Fabian Way, Oystermouth Road and Mumbles Road. And it's clear for Gowerton for the Victoria Road roundabout on the A484, no delays for I'm Hannah Cox.
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0: Alex Warren, Fever Dream. Right, this morning's 10 to 10 minute teaser is on. Good luck.
1: Come on. Can you get it right for Tuesday? 07740-938-500 is the WhatsApp number. So, 24% of people admit they do this regularly on social media.
0: Ooh, so like a quarter this quarter.
1: Pretty much, yeah. 24% of people admit they do this regularly on social media.
0: Oh, the increasing awareness of come with me.
1: Ugh. Honestly, why is that not gone away yet? You know,
0: come with
1: trends
0: me.
1: Go. This one's sticking around.
0: I know. And I now think people, we are stuck with it.
1: But I think people are saying it now, not even to make fun. They're saying it like, oh, come on, like it's naturally falling out of people's mouths. And I'm like, oh.
0: Please stop it. No more of this.
1: Do it. Yeah, I can't bear it.
0: Get guesses in for this morning's, please.
1: 24% of people admit they do this regularly on social media. Swansea Bay
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2: M4 is moving well. 49 to the Calder. There's no delays for the Bryngelas tunnels. Approaches are on the move for the 4119 to Miskin, for the A470 to Coryton interchange at 32. Moving for the 465 to Llandarcy, A067 to Ynysforgan. No delays for the A483 to Penllyger. Moving for the city centre for Swansea, Fabian Way, Oystermouth Road, Gowerton Clear, so

0: Wrapped up, Ollie Murs. Right, have we got any more guesses before we shout out the big... I don't know what it is. I haven't got a clue.
1: So many for today. You'll love it today because we are both very guilty of it.
0: Oh, no.
1: I'm going to tell you that now, honestly, but it's a good thing. Or a terrible thing. 24% of people admit they do this regularly on social media. Jess says, post a vague quote when they're annoyed with someone. Brilliant. And Sam says, watch someone's story despite claiming they don't care. And Katie says, archive a photo after falling out with someone. I mean, great guesses.
0: Yeah, good.
1: Nobody got the right answer for this.
0: Go on.
1: And so 24% of people admit they do this regularly on social media. Zoom in the background of someone else's photo.
0: Oh, do you know? A little story, right? Someone posted a little while ago, months ago. They were like, oh, the new feature now shows people when you zoom in. I panicked. I went mad.
1: No way.
0: I frightened myself. I was like, oh, no, they can see that. I've zoomed into their picture. Oh. And it's not true. It's not true. I think.
1: Yeah, I was going to say. You know, I'm that person. And I'll put it out there now. I'm that person. I've got a messy background. I'm judging.
0: We're in. Yeah.
1: I'm zooming in. Fuzzy Bay Radio.
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3: The top stories this hour. It's been a terrifying night for Skewin residents as a huge wildfire continues to rip across Drummer Mountain. The blaze has lit up the night sky with smoke spreading over homes and streets for miles. Our reporter Alex Corns has more.
4: A towering wall of flames is sweeping across the mountain with emergency crews working non-stop to control the fire and protect nearby homes. Thick smoke's been pouring over terrace streets, creating tough conditions for people living close by. Residents are being told to keep windows and doors shut and to stay away from nearby roads so that fire crews can get through quickly.
3: Meanwhile, dramatic images reveal the scale of another massive fire burning on Mardy Mountain. South Wales Fire and Rescue Service confirmed the incident is still ongoing. Firefighters across our region are currently battling at least seven wildfires, including in Blaenavon, Porth and New Tredegar. The Aruri National Park Authority says it has no plans to intervene in the ongoing disputes over hikers at the summit of Arwyddfa. Social media videos have shown tensions at the top, with some walkers refusing to wait in line to reach the trig point. Park officials tell us they'll continue with their self-policing policy at Snowdon's summit. Now, it's being claimed a trail derailment in Carmarthenshire that caused a massive fuel spill threatened an environmental disaster. Network Rail's suing two firms over the incident near Llangennech in August 2020. Our reporter Jack O'Connell has more.
5: Network Rail is taking two rail firms to the High Court, seeking more than £5 million over the Llangennech train derailment. The 2020 crash saw 10 fuel wagons leave the tracks with around 446,000 litres of fuel spilled. More than 300 people were evacuated as fire crews battled the blaze for almost 2 days.
3: And Cardiff City are back in Carabao Cup action later. The Bluebirds welcome fellow championship side Norwich to the Welsh capital.
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3: Staying dry across Wales with warm spells of sunshine, highs of 26 degrees. That's the latest. I'm Tom Priest.
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3: A quiet start for the road so far this Tuesday morning. 49 to the Caldra, also moving for the approaches. 465 to Slam Darcy, A467 to Ynysforgan. There's no delays for the A483 to Pentregear, and it's moving for the approaches elsewhere. No delays for the city centre in Swansea, Oystermouth Road, Mumbles Road or Fabian Way. Gowerton quiet, the usual delays there, moving for the Victoria Road roundabout on the A484, moving across Lougher Bridge and for Gosignan. That's your latest. I'm Hannah Cox.
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0: Dancing on the Ceiling. Good morning. Thank you for getting us on today.
1: Hello, good morning. It's Lee and Claire with you.
0: Can't believe we've both missed out on the fact that this, I've seen the trailers for it as well and went, oh, I must remember to tune in. And totally forgot that it was even on.
1: Gutted. And as you just said, you like the show, I like the show. Like we make, it's one of those we make an appointment to watch and enjoy it. And it is the finale of Celebrity Hunted tonight.
0: What's wrong with us? Where have we been?
1: A bit late for us to get involved now, isn't it?
0: Yeah, it is. Yeah, retrospectively. You've got to avoid all the press and the other press releases and stuff.
1: So tomorrow we're going to know who wins it now. I can't very well binge it today.
0: Not really. No, and who's got time to do that? No one. Well, nobody.
1: Oh, I'm scared to even Google who's in it.
0: Yeah.
1: Because it'll tell me who's gone already.
0: Well, enjoy it tonight if you're watching that. Coming up this morning's Game with No Name will be on the way for you soon.
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6: 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Women in Rock, incredible powerhouse vocals, a sensational live band, and all the songs you know and love. 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

0: Jerry E.E. Wind from back in the day. Right, the game with no name is here. One of us will give the other one a cryptic clue to anything. That's how this works.
1: Yes, you can guess along for fun as well if you like. It's mainly a competition for each other, but we always love it when you get involved. 07740938500 is the WhatsApp number.
0: Come on.
1: A bug at the breakfast bar?
0: What?
1: A bug at the breakfast bar?
0: A bug at the breakfast bar.
1: Yep.
0: As in, you haven't got a bug at your breakfast bar. There is a bug at the breakfast bar. Oh, what a confusing thing. So let's investigate this further in a minute. I have a bug at the breakfast bar.
1: Roll your rabbit.
0: Yeah, clearly. Swansea Bay
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7: The M4 moving 49 to Cardiff Gate at 30. It's on the move for the motorway, but slow approaching now for the 465 to Llan Darcy, for the A467 to Ynys Forgan at 45. It's also getting busier for Llan Genach and the A4138 Pont y Dylais Road as you make your way to Hendy and Llanelli at junction 48. On the move for Swansea in the city centre for Fabian Way, Gowerton clear for the Victoria Road roundabout on the A484, and it's moving across Lougher Bridge. That's your very latest. I'm Hannah Cox.
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0: Made you look. Megan Trainor, good morning. Welcome to the show. Game with No Name is on for you today. I've got it. I know we're here. I'm there.
1: Yeah,
0: I'm there.
1: Yeah, I said you were stuck. You were sort of wandering around comedy. And then I said, once you get the other side like of the film, you'll get it. And you have.
0: I have.
1: So, what you have so far, if you'd like to guess along as well, so it's 07740-938500 for the game of no name. The clue is a bug at the breakfast bar.
0: You better be
1: and
0: quick.
1: You know, it's a film and it's a comedy horror.
0: And it's good because it's related today to something
1: yes!
0: that I've already said, which of course I've not, I didn't realise.
1: No.
0: I know I said it, but I didn't realise it's related to said
1: I thought you would
0: reason.
1: Get it straight away because of that earlier and you didn't.
0: No. So a bug, and I'm going to run the theme tune very quietly underneath what we're saying. A bug being a beetle.
1: Mm-hmm.
0: Breakfast. Certainly not cornflakes.
1: No.
0: You might have some juice for breakfast.
1: Of course.
0: So it's got to be beetle juice.
1: Yes, because...
0: it's Tim Burton's birthday today.
1: And if you got it right.
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9: 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Women in Rock, incredible powerhouse vocals, a sensational live band, and all the songs you know and love. 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
5: The top stories this hour. It's been a frightening night for people in Skewin as a massive wildfire rages across Drummer Mountain. The scale of the blaze can be seen for miles, lighting up the sky and sending thick smoke across homes and streets. Emergency crews are working flat out to contain the fire. Our reporter Jack O'Connell was one of the first on the scene last night.
6: It's a terrifying sight to behold on the mountain as the flames made their way through the trees. You could hear the crackling of the fire as it ripped through the woodland and made its way down the hill. Locals are beginning to leave the affected area as the blaze continued.
5: Meanwhile, dramatic images reveal the scale of another massive fire burning on Mardy Mountain. South Wales Fire and Rescue Service confirmed the incident is still ongoing. Firefighters across our region are currently battling at least seven wildfires, including in Blaenavon, Porth and New Tredegar. The Aruri National Park Authority says it has no plans to intervene in the ongoing disputes over hikers queuing at the summit of Arwyddfa. Social media videos have shown tensions at the top, with some walkers refusing to wait in line. Park officials say they'll continue with their self-policing policy. Now, the Prime Minister's promising to keep up the pressure on Russia despite its threats. Andy Burnham's made his first overseas trip as PM to Ukraine. Moscow's accusing the UK of adding fuel to the fire by increasing its military support. Here's former government advisor Lord Wood.
7: It's a sovereign country. It's been attacked in an unprovoked, aggressive way by Russia, in a brutal way. And the people of Ukraine are enduring extraordinary horrors day after day. We are equipping Ukraine with the ability to fight back against that, and that's why this is so important, and so welcome to see Andy Burnham leading that.
5: Sport and Cardiff are back in Carabao Cup action later. The Bluebirds welcome fellow championship side Norwich to the Welsh capital. And a collection of Freddie Mercury's costumes is going on show at the V&A in London. It's to mark what would have been his 80th birthday.
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5: Staying dry across Wales with warm spells of sunshine, highs of 26 degrees. That's the latest. I'm Tom Priest.
2: 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With Linkland
9: Breakfast. Good morning. Is it really only Tuesday?
10: Yeah, but come on.
9: Boss. Here's the ruler.
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7: The M4 is moving well, 49 to the Caldra with no delays for the Bringlass tunnels. The 465 is still slow approaching though to Llandarcy at 43, and it's busier for the A467 to Ynys Forgan at 45, slow for Llangennych on the A4138 Pont y Dylais Road to Hendy and Llanelli at junction 48. Swansea on the move for the city centre, Froystmouth Road, Mumbles Road, Fabian Way, and at the moment no delays for Gowerton, moving for the Victoria Road roundabout on the A484. I'm Hannah Fox.
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0: Ordinary Alex Warren, the 10 of 10 is coming up, surprisingly, from 10 this morning, by the way.
1: What a surprise! Yeah, 10 songs, lots of clues, and guess along with the year.
0: We love to do that. Second one today, second one that we are, it's ours, it's our 10 of 10.
1: Yes, and I did enjoy yesterday, and I look forward to today's.
2: I'd never met anyone like him. We'd drive around Rome on his Vespa. And he'd read me poetry from the old steps. And that's when I knew I was in love.
3: I didn't know you and Grandad met in Italy.
2: Oh, no, we met the following year.
3: Grand!
2: Anyway, Paris was even wilder.
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2: Good morning. It is looking slow approaching the M4, still for the 465 to Llandarcy, for the A407 to Ynysforgan at 45, and for Llangennach on the A4138 Pont y Dylais Road as you make your way to Hendy and Llanelli at junction 48. On the move for Swansea in the city centre, still for Fabian Way, Oystermouth Road and Mumbles Road. On the move for Gowerton with no delays for the Victoria Road roundabout on the A484. And it's coping well for Carmarthen Road, Forest Farch Cross. I'm Hannah Cox, and that's your latest.
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4: Just something about you. Way I'm looking at you, whatever. Keep looking at me. You're scared now. Right? Don't feel me, baby. It's just us.

0: It's Rita Ora. Some big news coming up for you after nine this morning about, you know, the C word.
1: Okay.
0: Yeah, yeah.
1: Okay, I'm here for it.
0: Big, big news. And I'll tell you what happens. The big news happens tomorrow.
1: Okay.
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18: The top stories this hour. It's been a terrifying night for Skewin residents as a huge wildfire continues to rip across Drummer Mountain. The blaze has lit up the sky with smoke spreading over homes and streets for miles. Our reporter Alex Corns has more.
19: A towering wall of flames is sweeping across the mountain with emergency crews working non-stop to control the fire and protect nearby homes. Thick smoke's been pouring over terraced streets, creating tough conditions for people living close by. Residents are being told to keep windows and doors shut and to stay away from nearby roads.
18: Meanwhile, dramatic images online reveal the scale of another massive fire burning on Mardy Mountain. South Wales Fire and Rescue Service confirmed the incident is ongoing. Firefighters across our region are currently battling at least seven wildfires, including in Blaenavon, Porth and New Tredegar. The Aruri National Park Authority says it has no plans to intervene in the ongoing disputes over hikers queuing at the summit of Arwyddfa. Social media videos have shown tensions at the top, with some walkers refusing to wait in line. Park officials say they'll continue with their self-policing policy. Now, Andy Burnham's calling on Ukraine's allies to urgently provide more interceptor missiles as Russia steps up attacks. The Prime Minister says countries are assessing their stockpiles to help strengthen their defences. He's agreed to hand over blueprints to make long-range missiles during his first overseas trip as PM to Kyiv. Volodymyr Zelensky says Ukraine must be given fair protection against the Kremlin.
20: You have helped us a lot. And it's not about just military, you know, financing. Everything is important during the war.
18: Sport, and Cardiff are back in Carabao Cup action later. The Bluebirds welcome fellow championship side Norwich to the Welsh capital. And a collection of Freddie Mercury's costumes is going on show at the V&A in London. It's to mark what would have been his 80th birthday.
15: Weather. With Swansea Motor Auctions, where hundreds of cars go on sale every Wednesday evening for second and last Friday of the month.
18: Staying dry across Wales with warm spells of sunshine, highs of 26 degrees. That's the latest. I'm Tom Priest.
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0: Italian composer. Morning. Thanks for getting us on this morning.
1: Oh, full of facts, Lee. Full of facts.
0: Full of facts. Useless facts.
1: Yeah.
0: Just getting you into your work day, whatever your plan is today. Maybe you haven't got work today. Maybe you're lucky.
1: Oh, yeah. And a Tuesday is such a nothing day to do, to have nothing planned, really.
0: Yeah, maybe got the day off because, you know, holidays, etc. still on.
1: Oh, my goodness. How is it still the school holidays? And if the kids are going back to work, to school next week, I don't know what day, because most have an inset day on Monday, but Lee's got three inset days.
0: Well, it's bank holiday on Monday anyway, isn't it?
1: Oh, yeah, of course. Yeah.
0: The old Banky H is here. Yeah.
1: Yeah, okay. Yeah, so nobody's back to school on Monday.
0: Nobody's back to school Monday.
1: There you go.
0: I mean, yes. We are. We'll be here.
1: Yes. Oh, yeah. But we're still in work, yeah. We're still in work. Of course we are. We'll be right here for you.
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0: A little before 10 o'clock, we've got 10 songs all from 1 year and they're on the way for you shortly.
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17: The top stories this hour. It's been a terrifying night for Skewin residents as a huge wildfire continues to rip across Drummer Mountain. The blaze has lit up the night sky with smoke spreading over homes and streets for miles. Our reporter Jack O'Connell has more.
18: A towering wall of flames is sweeping across the mountain with emergency crews working non-stop to control the fire and protect nearby homes. Thick smoke has been pouring over terraced streets, creating tough conditions for people living close by. Residents are being told to keep their windows and doors closed and to stay away from nearby roads. Rhondda MP Chris Bryant says he's deeply angry and that firefighters shouldn't have to deal with these continued incidents.
17: Meanwhile, dramatic images reveal the scale of another massive fire burning on Mardy Mountain. South Wales Fire and Rescue Service confirmed the incident is still ongoing. Firefighters across our region are currently battling at least seven wildfires, including in Blaenavon Porth and New Tredegar. Emergency services are at the scene of a car fire on the A470. One lane is closed southbound from the A4054 Cardiff Road Glyntaf interchange to Upper Boat. Long delays and queuing traffic are being reported. Now, the Prime Minister's promising to keep up the pressure on Russia despite its threats. Andy Burnham's made his first overseas trip as PM to Ukraine. Moscow's accusing the UK of adding fuel to the fire by increasing its military support. Here's former government advisor Lord Wood.
19: It's a sovereign country. It's been attacked in an unprovoked, aggressive way by Russia, in a brutal way. And the people of Ukraine are enduring extraordinary horrors day after day. We are equipping Ukraine with the ability to fight back against that. And that's why this is so important. So welcome to see Andy Burnham leading that.
17: Sport now, and Cardiff are back in Carabao Cup action later. The Bluebirds welcome fellow championship side Norwich to the Welsh capital. And a collection of Freddie Mercury's costumes is going on show at the V&A in London. It's to mark what would have been his 80th birthday.
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17: Staying dry across Wales with warm spells of sunshine, highs of 26 degrees. That's the latest. I'm Tom Priest.
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0: Right, Tuesday morning, let's get underway with 10 big songs for you.
1: Yeah, we've got some great songs, some great clues on the way.
0: The Kooks on the way after Rihanna.

0: Good morning, it's Lee and Claire. 10 songs all from 1 year, but what is the year?
1: Yep, some clues for you then. This was the year that Twitter launched and the very first tweet was posted in March of this year. And Pluto had a bad year because it was reclassified as a dwarf planet.
0: Oh.
1: And Google bought YouTube for $1.65 billion in this year.
0: Tiny amount of money these days, tiny amount of money. This was the year that this TV show completely ended. Finished, finito, no more.
1: Oh, wow.
0: And this had gone through many incarnations as well. From its start in 1989. Oh, my eyes.
1: He can escape, man.
0: Oh, peak moment.
1: The thing is, they posted that clip. You know when the eclipse happened the other day?
0: Yeah, I saw it.
1: That was posted endlessly, and what a brilliant use of it.
0: Right, Scissor Sisters are on the way.
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0: This is the 10 of 10. You've just heard from the Sugar Babes, Red Dress, Razorlight, and the Scissor Sisters, but they're all from one year. But what is it?
1: Maybe sport will give it away for you, like it always does with Lee.
0: Yes, I'm all over it.
1: Italy won the FIFA World Cup in this year. They beat France on penalties.
0: Hey!
1: The final was remembered, though, because Zinedine Zidane headbutted Marco Materazzi.
0: What a lovely man.
1: Yeah, it was not a good finale for Marco there. Roger Federer won Wimbledon in this year. And I think it's Amelie Mauresmo won the women's 12.
0: Easy for you to say. I think I'm going to burst. I've got like one of my favourite songs of this year coming up. Swansea Bay
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0: Enjoy the rest of your Tuesday. You've got Phil coming up in minutes from now.
1: Yeah, and then David Francis is on for Charlie this week. He'll be here from 3.
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6: 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The list goes on. Women in Rock, incredible powerhouse vocals, a sensational live band, and all the songs you know and love. 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
5: We start this hour with some breaking news. Sir Billy Boston, one of Wales's greatest rugby legends, has died at the age of 92. The Tiger Bay-born icon became the first rugby league player to be knighted and scored nearly 500 tries for Wigan. He's remembered as a trailblazer for black players and a hero in both Welsh and British sport. Now, it's been a truly harrowing night in Skewen as a massive wildfire tears through Drummer Mountain. The blaze has been lighting up the sky and sending smoke for miles around. Our reporter Jack O'Connell has more.
6: A fierce wall of flames continues to cut across the mountainside, with emergency teams working around the clock to defend homes. Terrace streets have been blanketed in thick smoke, leaving families struggling with the conditions. People nearby being urged to keep windows and doors shut and to steer clear of nearby roads. Rhondda MP Sir Chris Bryant says he's furious that firefighters have to keep facing these relentless blazes.
5: Meanwhile, dramatic images reveal the scale of another massive fire burning on Mardy Mountain. South Wales Fire and Rescue Service confirmed the incident is still ongoing. Firefighters across our region are currently battling at least seven wildfires. Andy Burnham's calling on Ukraine's allies to urgently provide more interceptor missiles as Russia steps up its attacks. The Prime Minister says countries are assessing their stockpiles to help strengthen air defences. He's agreed to hand over blueprints to make long-range missiles during his first overseas trip as PM to Kyiv. Volodymyr Zelensky says Ukraine must be given fair protection against Russia.
7: You have helped us a lot, and it's not about just military, you know, financing, everything is important during the war.
5: Sport and Cardiff are back in Carabao Cup action later. The Bluebirds welcome fellow championship side Norwich to the Welsh capital. And a collection of Freddie Mercury's costumes is going on show at the V&A in London. It's to mark what would have been his 80th birthday.
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5: Staying dry across Wales with warm spells of sunshine, highs of 26 degrees. That's the latest. I'm Tom Pruitt.

0: Taylor Swift, I Knew It, I Knew You, and Jax Jones before that, and Christina Aguilera starting the show today. So making news in the showbiz for you today. Liam Gallagher is making news, which is not going to make any Oasis fan particularly happy at the moment, because he's emphatically ruling out Oasis headlining Glastonbury next year. Now, it's going to make a lot of people kind of feel, oh no, I was kind of hoping that was going to happen. However, it could be a red herring. I mean, it could be. I mean, maybe it's not. This is the thing, isn't it? When someone says, no, we are not doing that, you kind of think, all right, he's not doing that. But then on the flip side, he might be kind of winding us up. I don't know. We'll wait and see. We'll find out in due course. Also making news today, Jimmy Carr. This would be a great signing if this comes off. Jimmy Carr is in talks for Top Gear job 4 years after Freddie Flintoff's accident. And John Barrowman is making news today as well, for all the wrong reasons, really. He's been mocked for having very serious first world problems. All of that making news today.
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0: It's Swansea Bay Radio. It's Phil Hoyles until 3 o'clock this afternoon. How are you doing on this Tuesday morning? If you're planning to go out with the kids, maybe in the last week of the holidays. Weather-wise across Swansea Bay today, it's not looking too bad. Partly sunny skies this morning. Much the same this afternoon. Maybe a tad more cloudy, but should be staying nice and dry with highs into the early 20s today. So it's not looking too bad. Any chance of light rain is going to be happening this evening and overnight tonight before it gets probably very wet tomorrow. I'll give you more details about that a little bit later. It's Swansea Bay Radio.
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8: 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The list goes on. Women in Rock, incredible powerhouse vocals, a sensational live band, and all the songs you know and love. 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

0: It's Ella Langley and Choosing Texas. So today is International Kiss and Makeup Day, an unofficial celebration encouraging us to put arguments behind us, let go of grudges and reconnect with people who matter the most. The phrase kiss and makeup itself has actually been around for well over a century now as a way, and of course, a way of describing making peace after a disagreement. The idea is simple. Life is too short for grudges. So whether it's a row with a partner, a falling out with a friend, or a family disagreement, today is the day to make peace and move on. It's all about forgiveness, reconciliation, and repairing relationships with a belief that a sincere apology and a little understanding can go a long way towards bringing people back together. Just hug it out. Everything will be fine. Today, we're looking for your song suggestions for the topical tune. 07740938500 is your number today. And we will play the winning song at just after 12 o'clock. We're on FM, on DAB Digital Radio, online at The Nation Player, and your smart speaker too. High time for a news update.
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7: 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Women in Rock, incredible powerhouse vocals, a sensational live band, and all the songs you know and love.

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3: The top stories this hour. Wales is mourning the loss of one of its all-time sporting greats. Sir Billy Boston, the legendary rugby player from Tiger Bay in Cardiff, has died at the age of 92. Our reporter Liam Arrowsmith has more.
4: Born and raised in Cardiff's Tiger Bay, Sir Billy broke barriers as the first black player to represent Wales in rugby union at youth level before making his name as a superstar in rugby league. Although he spent much of his career at Wigan, amassing nearly 500 tries and earning a knighthood, he remained a proud Welshman, celebrated with statues in both Wigan and Cardiff. His legacy as one of Wales' sporting icons will be remembered for generations to come.
3: It's been a terrifying night for Skewin residents as a huge wildfire continues to rip across Drummer Mountain. The blaze has lit up the night sky with smoke spreading over homes and streets for miles. Our reporter Jack O'Connell has more.
5: A towering wall of flames is sweeping across the mountain with emergency crews working non-stop to control the fire and protect nearby homes. Thick smoke has been pouring over terraced streets, creating tough conditions for people living close by. Residents are being told to keep their windows and doors closed and to stay away from nearby roads. Rhondda MP Chris Bryant says he's deeply angry and the firefighters shouldn't have to deal with these continued incidents.
3: Meanwhile, dramatic images reveal the scale of another massive fire burning on Mardy Mountain. South Wales Fire and Rescue Service confirmed the incident is still ongoing. Firefighters across our region are currently battling at least seven wildfires. That includes those in Blaenavon, Porth and New Tredegar. Sport now, and Cardiff are back in Carabao Cup action later. The Bluebirds welcome fellow championship side Norwich to the Welsh capital. They'll be looking to emulate last season's progress in the competition when they reach the quarter-finals. And a collection of Freddie Mercury's costumes are going on show at the V&A in London. It'll be to mark what would have been his 80th birthday.
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3: Staying dry across Wales with warm spells of sunshine, highs of 26 degrees. That's the latest. I'm Tom Preece.
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7: 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Music from Alex Warren on the way, Avril Lavigne 2. After we start the hour with Katy Perry, California Girls.

0: It's Janet Jackson, and Together Again, your topical tune for a Tuesday. It's the 25th of August today. Today is also International Kiss and Make Up Day, hence that being our topical tune. On the day that the bedspring was patented by Joshua French in Massachusetts, and also the very first GCSE results were published on this very day in 1988. Let's forget about that one, shall we?
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0: It's Swansea Bay Radio. It's Phil through till 3 o'clock. If you're looking for something to do over the next few days, I think we've got you covered. As You Like It is going to be at Swansea Grand today, if you fancy nipping along. Paul Smith and Happy is at Swansea Arena on the 27th and 28th. We've got the Barry Fantasy Fun Day in Barry Bados on the 27th. And also we've got the Caerphilly Cheese Festival. This is returning this coming bank holiday weekend with free live music stages. There's going to be fun fairs. There's going to be local craft and food markets all around the castle if you fancy nipping along. Loads happening very soon in and around the area.
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0: gorgeous song. Lewis Capaldi and Stay Love on the show today. It's Phil Hoyles through till three. If you fancy dropping us a line this afternoon, that would be great. 07740938500 is your WhatsApp number. You can also get your video notes and your voice messages in on that too. Let's get your latest news updated.
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11: The top stories this hour. Wales is paying tribute to one of its true sporting legends. Code-breaking rugby star Sir Billy Boston has died at the age of 92. Our reporter Liam Arrowsmith has more.
12: Sir Billy grew up in Cardiff's Tiger Bay and made history as the first black rugby player to represent Wales at youth level. He went on to become a giant of rugby league, scoring nearly 500 tries for Wigan and becoming the first rugby league player to receive a knighthood. Despite his incredible success in England, Sir Billy never lost his Welsh roots, honoured with statues in both Cardiff and Wigan. He leaves behind a legacy that will inspire Welsh sport for generations.
11: Elsewhere, and police say they're reviewing video footage to try and identify those responsible for setting a wildfire in Skewen. Emergency services were called to the scene on Drummer Mountain around 9:30 last night, and they remain there. Our reporter Jack O'Connell has more.
13: A fierce wall of flames continues to cut across the mountainside, with emergency teams working around the clock to defend homes. Caris streets have been blanketed in thick smoke, leaving families struggling with the conditions. People nearby being urged to keep windows and doors shut and to steer clear of nearby roads. Rhondda MP Sir Chris Bryant says he's furious that firefighters have to keep facing these relentless blazes.
11: Well, meanwhile, as many as seven wildfires are now thought to be ongoing in South Wales. Dramatic images show the scale of one large blaze burning on Mardy Mountain. A 39-year-old man from Cwmbran's been jailed for 17 months for threatening to kill his neighbours. Paul Foster admitted making the threats back in June. He's also been given a five-year restraining order. We're being warned of flash flooding and delays to travel as thunderstorms head towards parts of Wales. The Met Office has issued a yellow warning for Thursday, covering all but western areas. And Amy Winehouse is back to Black Albums, getting a bumper reissue to mark 20 years since its release. Fans can listen to new B-side tracks and a live recording of a performance from Amsterdam in 2007.
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11: Some warm sunshine around today, though a chance of showers drifting in. Highs of 26 degrees. That's the latest. I'm Gavin Rutter. Swansea
0: 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Bright teens on your radio for a Tuesday afternoon. 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

0: Somba and Homewrecker and Jonas Blue and Fast Car before that, and we started the hour with TLC. And no scrub on the show today. So, making news in the papers, apparently Brits abandon their fitness goals after just 33 days. This is not something I want to be reading. I'm trying to restart mine. I don't want to know about it, kind of giving it up in 33 days' time. I can't do that. And also making news today, a 6'5" lad who's 12 years old becomes Britain's tallest preteen. It's very tall, isn't it? 6.5. That's making news today too. Music coming up on the show for you in just a bit from Jess Glynn. Don't go anywhere. 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

0: It's Swansea Bay Radio. It's Phil through till 3 o'clock this afternoon. Now, it's been absolutely phenomenal over the last few months. I think the first of the heat waves was back in May now, wasn't it? We need a little bit of rain, not just because it's good for the grass and it's good for the farmers, but also it's good for the kind of stream network and the canal network in our neck of the woods, because local reporting today is highlighting that sections of the historic canal network in South Wales has dried up completely, down to the mud in many areas. We need a good downpour at least now.
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0: album out on Friday. It's called Wild Child From It Fever Dream. It's Alex Warren on the show today. It's Phil through till 3. Shani after 3 o'clock today. If you're a little bit, I don't know, under the weather at the moment. I mean, it's gorgeous, isn't it? But if it's just too hot and you're thinking, I'm not very happy at the moment. Apparently, clubbing, if you're middle-aged, will make you a little bit happier. I don't know why that would be. Maybe it makes you think you're in the 90s all over again. I mean, the 1990s clubbing in the area was pretty amazing, wasn't it? And also making news today, his name might be Robert. He's a robot. A robot, maybe called Robert, smashes Usain Bolt's record at the Humanoid Robot Games in Beijing, which is making news today. And also a number of people complaining of back injuries. They've been going to A&E saying, I've done my back in, the result of the hose pipe ban. Are you carrying too many watering cans, baby? Is that the result? Is that what's happened? I feel your pain. 07740938500 is the number to pay. It'll rain soon. Don't worry about it. Music from One Direction, Story of My Life, is on the way.
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9: The top stories this hour. The Prime Minister says Sir Billy Boston was a giant of a man in every way following the Welsh Rugby League legend's death, aged 92. The former Great Britain international became the first player in the sport's history to be knighted last year. Our reporter Liam Arrowsmith has more.
10: Born and raised in Cardiff's Tiger Bay, Sir Billy broke barriers as the first black player to represent Wales in rugby union at youth level before making his name as a superstar in rugby league. Although he spent much of his career at Wigan, amassing nearly 500 tries and earning a knighthood, he remained a proud Welshman, celebrated with statues in both Wigan and Cardiff. His legacy as one of Wales' sporting icons will be remembered for generations to come.
9: Elsewhere, and police are investigating the cause of a large grass fire in Skewen, the latest in a series of wildfires to break out in South and West Wales. People are being asked to avoid the area around Drummer Mountain after the blaze broke out around 9:30 last night. Our reporter Jack O'Connell can bring us more.
11: A towering wall of flames is sweeping across the mountain, with emergency crews working non-stop to control the fire and protect nearby homes. Thick smoke has been pouring over terraced streets, creating tough conditions for people living close by. Residents are being told to keep their windows and doors closed and to stay away from nearby roads. Rhondda MP Chris Bryant says he's deeply angry and that firefighters shouldn't have to deal with these continued incidents.
9: A yellow weather warning's been issued for possible thunderstorms across much of Wales later this week. There's a small chance of flooding to homes and businesses. Thursday's warning covers Cardiff and Newport, as well as areas in Mids and North Wales, with border areas also at risk tomorrow.
10: And songs entirely generated by AI are being banned from the charts in Australia. It's after a remix of Madonna's hit Like a Prayer, where the drums and vocals were created by the technology, peaked at number 2. Tracks can only chart now if humans write it and sing the lead vocal and play the main instruments.
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10: Some warm sunshine around today, though a chance of showers drifting in. Highs of 26 degrees. That's the latest. I'm Gavin Rutter.
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0: Good afternoon. This is Phil through till 3, Shani after 3 o'clock today. Let's start the final hour of the show this afternoon with Lady.

0: Hello, good afternoon. It's Robbie Williams and Rock DJ. Before that, we played you Ray and Where Is My Husband and Lady Gaga and Born This Way Too. It's for Hoyles until 3 o'clock this afternoon. How are you? Are you okay? Weather-wise, it's not too shabby today, is it? Should be mainly dry today as well. I think the rain is going to be coming in tomorrow. Today is International Kiss and Makeup Day today. If someone in the office has been, I don't know, playing on your mind just a little bit, and you're thinking, do you know what? Stop it. Leave me alone for a bit. Well, maybe just kiss and makeup. Or maybe, I don't know, ask for a hug. Maybe that's better today. Also, if you're celebrating your birthday, happy birthday to you. You're celebrating with Elvis Costello, who's 72. Tim Burton is also celebrating a birthday. I love Tim Burton films. I love Tim Burton films. Edward Scissorhands is brilliant. His Batman, his take on Batman was great. He was also going to take on, he didn't do it, but he was also lined up to produce a new Superman film back in the day. I think it was back in the early noughties. Nicolas Cage was going to be Superman, which I could never fit the two of those together, but hey. Also, Billy Ray Cyrus is celebrating a birthday today. Billy Ray, more commonly known really today as Miley's dad. He's 65, unless you're a big fan of Achy Breaky. Claudia Schiffer is also celebrating a birthday at 56, and Alexandra Burke is celebrating her birthday today as she turns 38. So young. All making news today. Music coming up on the show for you very soon from George Ezra. Make me a
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0: It's Swansea Bay Radio. It's Phil through till 3 o'clock this afternoon. How are you today? If you fancy getting in touch, 07740 938 500 is the number. Now, if you're looking for new property, maybe to move into, maybe to rent, a four-bedroom house in Swansea. It's hitting the local property pages, and it's getting mocked online for its listing description. It's been touted as a sought-after executive estate living, but the photos reveal a garden smaller than a double parking space. It's something, it's the buzzwords, isn't it really? Executive living is something that always makes people kind of turn their heads. Whether is that in reality is another thing completely. It's Swansea Bay Radio. 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

0: It's Britney Spears and Toxic on the show today. Hello, it's Phil through till 3 o'clock this afternoon. How are you? Drop us a line. Let us know what you're up to. 07740938500 is your number on WhatsApp today. 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

0: That's it for the show today then. Shakira and Burna Boy and Die Die. Stand by. Shani is on the way next. Don't forget the Big Five question after 5 o'clock this afternoon too. Have a brilliant rest of your Tuesday. Enjoy the dry weather. I'll be back tomorrow straight after breakfast and the top 10 at 10.
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3: The top stories this hour. The Prime Minister's leading tributes to Welsh Rugby League legend Sir Billy Boston following his death aged 92. The Cardiff-born former Wigan winger and Great Britain international became the first player in the sport's history to be knighted. Andy Burnham's called him a giant of a man in every way. Rugby historian Tony Collins says he'll be remembered as an icon of the game.
4: It has to be said that he's probably the greatest British winger of either code of rugby, league or union. His record speaks itself. He scored more than a try a game in a career that lasted over 570 matches. So, without parallel in the history of rugby in Britain.
3: Police say they're reviewing video footage to try and identify those responsible for setting a wildfire in Skewen. Emergency services were called to the scene on Drummer Road around 9:30 last night and remain at the scene. Meanwhile, as many as seven wildfires are thought to be ongoing across South Wales. Police investigating a crash on Teesside are questioning a further five people, including on suspicion of participating in organised crime. 17 people have now been arrested. Two men have been charged with drugs and weapons offences. Two officers were among seven people who died when their vehicle was hit by a Volkswagen being driven the wrong way down the A66 on Saturday. Lauren Somerville's chair of the Cleveland Police Federation.
5: At the heart of this are two families whose loved ones aren't returning home. That is my focus. It's making sure that the rest of my colleagues know I'm here and I'm listening to them.
3: We're being warned of flash flooding and delays to travel as thunderstorms head towards parts of Wales. The Met Office has issued a yellow weather warning for Thursday, covering all but western areas. And Amy Winehouse's award-winning album Back to Black is getting a bumper reissue to mark 20 years since its release. Fans can listen to new B-side tracks and a live recording of a performance from Amsterdam in 2007.
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1: With Swansea Motor Auctions, where hundreds of cars go on sale every Wednesday evening, plus second and last Friday of the month.
3: Some warm sunshine around today, though a chance of showers drifting in. Highs of 26 degrees. That's the latest. I'm Gavin Rutter.
6: Just after three, good work, Phil. And this is David Francis. Welcome to Drive Time. We'll start today with Fats.

0: and David Guetta before that. It's just gone 3:10. Right, let's talk money.
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0: Right, this week, the money goes up again. It's £700,000 on Make Me A Winner. Now, if you're one of our new listeners, maybe you've never heard about this, perhaps you've never played it, or you thought, because I had dinner with a friend of mine a couple of weeks ago who said it wasn't enough money for her to take part. What, £500,000? 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Lines close on this show Friday at 5. Answer our call and you'll win £700,000. Genuinely. And we'll put the money in the bank for you straight after the call. I can't wait to do this on Friday. 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

0: this on the top 10 at 10 tomorrow morning. 10 songs from 1 year at Swansea Bay Radio. George and Aretha, I knew you were waiting for me. Tonight, by the way, after 7, the Wyn Evans Happy Hour back on the air. If you'd like to be on the show with Wyn, he does it every night, 7 till 8. 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
9: 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The list goes on. Women in Rock, incredible powerhouse vocals, a sensational live band, and all the songs you know and love.

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0: Last year, it was Wales' biggest selling song. Alex Warren, Ordinary, a Drive Time stuff going on this week tonight at the Swansea Grand, As You Like It, Thursday and Friday. Paul Smith does Happy at the Swansea Arena. Thursday also, it's the Barry Fantasy Fun Day. And starting Thursday and running through to the Bank Holiday weekend, or running right through the Bank Holiday weekend, the Prestine Festival. And there's a lot of other stuff going on this weekend, which we'll get to a little bit later on. Meanwhile, our first check on travel and something chilled from Beyoncé next.
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The list goes on. Women in Rock, incredible powerhouse vocals, a sensational live band, and all the songs you know and love. 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
3: The M4 moving well in both directions on traffic Wales cameras between junction 38 Margam and 39 the Pont Abraham roundabout. We're seeing slow traffic in Swansea on Oystermouth Road in both directions at Westway. We're seeing some stop-start traffic on the A465 in both directions between Neath and Rosulven. Traffic also picking up on the A48 in the both directions in the centre of Morriston and heading outbound towards junction 46 Langavella. That's the latest. I'm Simon Field.
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0: If you've not been on holiday yet, maybe you're waiting for the kids to go back to school when A, it's quieter, and B, it's a lot cheaper. If you're going away to the all-inclusive or maybe the villa, you can take some music with you. His album is incredible. Teddy Swims from I've Tried Everything But Therapy Volume 2, Mr. Know-It-All from Drive Time. 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
3: The top stories this hour. The Prime Minister says Sir Billy Boston was a giant of a man in every way following the Welsh Rugby League legend's death, aged 92. The former Wigan and Great Britain international became the first player in the sport's history to be knighted last year. The Cardiff-born star overcame prejudice back home to be recognised as a great of the game. Rugby historian Tony Collins says his legacy is unrivalled.
4: He's the only sports person in Britain who has three statues. He has a statue to himself at Wigan, a statue at Wembley, and a statue in Cardiff Bay. And I think that when you think of him in those terms, then he's absolutely unique.
3: A former South Wales police officer has been accused of carrying out a serious sexual assault on a woman while on duty in Swansea. 33-year-old Ricky Hall faces charges of rape, non-fatal strangulation, and possession of a firearm and misconduct in public office. A man questioned on suspicion of making threats to kill is among five further arrests made by police investigating the lead-up to a wrong-way crash on Teesside. It brings the total number of people arrested now in the wake of the crash in South Bank on Saturday morning to 17. Two people have been charged with drug and weapons offences. Shadow Minister Kevin Hollenrake says police forces need extra investments and supports.
5: Well, two main things is get more police officers on the street, also cut the bureaucracy for those police officers so they spend more times on the street, so more likely to intervene and more likely to be able to investigate crimes and clamp down on these kind of gangs.
3: Police are investigating the cause of a large grass fire in Skewen, the latest in a series of wildfires to break out in South and West Wales. People are being asked to avoid the area around Drummer Mountain after the blaze broke out around 9:30 last night. And songs entirely generated by AI are being banned from the charts in Australia. It's after a remix of Madonna's hit Like a Prayer, where the drums and vocals were created by the technology, peaked at number two.
2: Weather.
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3: Rain moving south tonight, then more showers tomorrow, feeling warm with highs of 27 degrees. That's the latest. I'm Gavin Rutter.
6: Just gone four at drive time, and this is David Francis. Taylor Swift coming soon after a sing-along from Justin Timberlake.

0: song Gren and Remind Me and Natalie Imbruglia from Drive Time. It's just gone 4:15.
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0: Let's talk big money. We're giving away £700,000 on this show on Friday afternoon, sometime before six. 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You'll be having a massive spend up on Saturday at MacArthur Glen. 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If you've never played Make Me a Winner before, let's give this a go right now. 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Lines will close Friday at 5. Don't wait till then. There's loads going on this week, so do it now while we're thinking about it and you won't miss out. Otherwise, you'll be listening to the show on Friday thinking, somebody else has won my money. I didn't enter. So do it now. £700,000. I don't know anyone listening right now that's thinking, do you know what? I'm all right for £700,000. So do it now. We'll pay the money straight into your bank account right after the call. 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
8: Traffic's still looking okay so far on the M4 this afternoon. Just slowing up a little bit, though, westbound now on the A465 down towards Llandarcy at Junction 43. Heading into Swansea, things looking okay along Fabian Way, Port Tennant through to Keep Parade. Oystermouth Road slow in both directions, just near to the Tesco traffic lights. And some slow traffic once again on Mumbles Road, West Cross to Black Pill. No major delays around Skeddy Cross. Looking okay, too, on the A484 at Gowerton. That's the latest.
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0: Feels Like I'm Falling in Love Again, and Belinda Carlisle, still my favourite. Heaven Is a Place on Earth from Drive Time at Swansea Bay Radio. Now, if you've got plans for the weekend, because we could help you out here, we've got passes for you to win to the Great British Food Festival happening at Margam Country Park on the bank holiday weekend. 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There's live music and bands all set against the beautiful backdrop of Margam Castle. There's also plenty for the whole family to do as well. 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There are dog-friendly grounds and free parking. Love it. 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Click on that, let us know you want to win, and leave the rest to us. 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

0: I love it. It's ridiculous, but I love it. Spice Girls, Spice Up Your Life. Harry Styles as well, who's in New York at the moment, ready for 30 nights at Madison Square Gardens. 20 to 5, by the way. This is Drive Time. I'm David Francis. In showbiz news today, there's a bit about the Spice Girls, actually. So yesterday, Liam Gallagher said there's no chance of Oasis headlining Glastonbury this year, or next year, rather. So the rumour mill has gone, well, if Oasis aren't going to do it, Spice Girls are going to do it. I don't think they will, because A, they're very busy, but B, they don't need to. Other bits and pieces going on in showbiz today. Jimmy Carr in talks to do Top Gear 4 years after Freddie Flintoff's crash. And have you seen the brilliant video of John Barrowman from Torchwood having very first world problems? I think the word we're looking for is entitled. Go and have a look for it. He's deleted it from his ex, but it's still online if you look for John Barrowman rant. And just sit back and try not to laugh too much.
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10: Westbound side of the M4 just starting to slow up a little bit around Port Talbot, and then again around Llandarcy at Junction 43, where the westbound side of the A465 is also queuing. There's some slow traffic now heading into Swansea along Fabian Way, Port Tennant through to Key Parade. Oystermouth Road slow near to the Tesco traffic lights. Mumbles Row busy from West Cross heading up towards Black Pill. Also looking slow now at Gowerton on the A484 just down towards the Victoria Road roundabouts. That's the latest.
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0: like this. It's just very cool and very chill. I bought her first album when it came out in, what, 2023? Called Paint My Bedroom Black, and it's brilliant. I listen to it now. Her name, Holly Humberston. That's new music. Drive Time, White Noise. Right, nearly five. Thanks for picking us out this afternoon. I'm David Francis with Wales Headlines next.
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8: The top stories this hour, the Prime Minister's leading tributes to Welsh Rugby League icon Sir Billy Boston. The Cardiff-born star has died at the age of 92. Initially denied recognition at home due he felt to the colour of his skin, Billy switched coach to play rugby league in Wigan. Here's rugby historian Tony Collins.
9: Like a lot of people who lived in Billy's area of Cardiff, Tiger Bay, he came from a family of immigrants who made their home in Wales. And through sheer skill, gift, determination, he became one of the greatest rugby players who has ever lived.
8: Last year, the former Great Britain international became the sport's first name to be knighted. Speaking to What's Happening in Wigan, his grandson Gareth spoke of his pride for everything he did on and off the pitch.
10: He broke down barriers. His story of his time in Wales and not being able to play because of the colour of his skin and coming to Wigan Rugby on his own and just smashing it. It's inspirational.
8: Well, the Prime Minister Andy Burnham's posted on social media saying he'll miss his friend greatly. In other news, and police say they're reviewing video footage to try and identify those responsible for setting a grass fire in Skewen. Emergency services were called to the scene on Drummer Mountain around 9:30 last night. A further five arrests have been made by police investigating the lead-up to a deadly crash on the A66 on Teesside. It brings the total number to 17, with organised crime among suspected offences. Seven people, including two officers, were killed when a Volkswagen hit a patrol vehicle on the wrong side of the road on Saturday morning. We're being warned of flash flooding and delays to travel as thunderstorms head towards parts of Wales. The Met Office has issued a yellow weather warning for Thursday, covering all but western areas. And Harry Styles has revealed why he took a break from music. The singer's latest album came out in March, but before that, he said he'd struggled with other people's expectations of him, saying he'd needed to take time off.
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8: Rain moving south tonight, then more showers tomorrow, feeling warm with highs of 27 degrees. That's the latest. I'm Gavin Rutter.
11: Afternoon, Wales, you beautiful thing. It's just gone five and this is Drive Time. I'm David Francis, Olivia Rodrigo, and a track from my favourite album of the year coming in the next 10 minutes. After a classic

0: and Somber as well. 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It's just gone 5:15.
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0: Right, this week, the money goes up again. It's £700,000 on Make Me A Winner. Now, if you're one of our new listeners, maybe you've never heard about this, perhaps you've never played it, or you thought, because I had dinner with a friend of mine a couple of weeks ago who said it wasn't enough money for her to take part. What, £500,000? 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Genuinely. 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I can't wait to do this on Friday. 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
11: Slow now for the westbound side of the M4 around Port Talbot. Also looking busy heading up towards Junction 43 at Llandarcy on the westbound side. And the westbound A465 also queuing down towards the M4 there. Busy into Swansea along Fabian Way, Port Tennant through to Key Parade. Oystermouth Road slow in both directions near the Tesco lights. Mumbles Road busy around Black Pill. Gower Road looking slow from Skeddy Cross heading west. Also busy for the 4216 Cockett Road down towards Townhill Road. That's the latest.
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0: She's up for 11 MTV VMAs very soon. Madonna at Swansea Bay Radio, Material Girl, and the Jonas Brothers as well, Waffle House. About 18 months, 2 years ago, Jonas Brothers were on tour. And when you go on tour, you don't get to see very much of the place you're at. You fly in, you do your gig, you see a hotel room, you fly out the next day, and it's just like being on a conveyor belt. So they got so bored with a life like that, they decided to interview each other.
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0: 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Thanks for picking us out this afternoon. I'm David Francis. 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

0: Alex Warren, Fever Dream, and Savage Garden as well, To the Moon and Back. 20 to 6 at drive time. Dry this evening, about 21 degrees. Some rain overnight tonight, down to about 16 or 17, so not cold. And tomorrow, a mixture of some sunshine and some rain. Football tonight, League Cup second round, Cardiff at home to Norwich City. That game kicks off at around about 7 o'clock. More about that a little bit later. And meanwhile, if you're on your way home from work, the latest travel in just a second.
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14: Traffic starting to ease on the westbound side of the M4 around Llandassy at junction 43, and not looking too bad either heading into Swansea along Fabian Way. Oystermouth Road near the Tesco lights still busy, some slow traffic on Mumbles Road as well around West Cross. Busy for Gower Road around Skeddy Cross, queuing as well on the A484 at Gowerton towards the Victoria Road roundabout, and also looking slow on the 4067 heading from junction 45 of the M4 up towards Glyce. That's the latest.
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0: back at the O2 in London again tonight. Ariana Grande, Hate That I Made You Love Me from Drive Time. Thanks for picking us out tonight. The new Wyn Evans Happy Hour back on the air from 7 this evening. If you've not heard it yet, it's a lot of fun. It's Wyn just being Wyn, having some fun, playing some songs, you as well on texts and emails and on the phone as well. If you'd like to be on the show tonight with Wyn, have a laugh, genuinely, just have some fun. You can get in touch through our official app. It's the Nation Player. 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
10: The top stories this hour. A fire has broken out on board a ship at Cardiff's Queen Alexandra Docks. Emergency teams are on the scene but say there's no immediate threat to the public. Smoke's affecting surrounding areas though, including Cardiff Bay, the city centre and Penarth. People are being urged to avoid the area and keep doors and windows closed. In other news, the Prime Minister says Sir Billy Boston was a giant of a man in every way following the Welsh Rugby League legend's death, aged 92. The former Great Britain international became the first player in the sport's history to be knighted last year. The Cardiff-born player grew up in Tiger Bay and switched codes to join Wigan when he was 19. Rugby historian Tony Collins says despite the prejudice he'd faced, Billy retained a fondness for the country of his birth.
11: He was a very proud Welshman and he never lost his sense of being Welsh, despite the fact he lived in Wigan for over 70 years. When he talked about the fact he had to leave Wales, you could get a really strong sense of the emotions that generated.
10: A former South Wales police officer has been accused of carrying out a serious sexual assault on a woman while on duty in Swansea. 33-year-old Ricky Hall faces charges of rape, non-fatal strangulation, possession of a firearm and misconduct in public office. It's after an alleged incident in February last year. He'll appear before magistrates in Bristol on Thursday. Police are investigating the cause of a large grass fire in Skewen, the latest in a series of wildfires to break out in South and West Wales. People are being asked to avoid the area around Drummer Mountain after the blaze broke out around 9:30 last night. And songs entirely generated by AI are being banned from the charts in Australia. It's after a remix of Madonna's hit Like a Prayer, where the drums and vocals were created by the technology, peaked at number 2. Tracks can only now chart if humans write them and sing the lead vocal and play the main instruments.
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10: rain moving south tonight, then more showers tomorrow, feeling warm with highs of 27 degrees. That's the latest. I'm Gavin Rutter.
0: Just gone six on the way home from work, and this is David Francis. Thanks for picking us out this evening. Right, Top Loader and Calvin Harris inside the next 10 minutes. One of the classiest songs in years from Ray, after Ollie Murs at Drive Time.

Get ready for Women in Rock, the ultimate celebration of the iconic artists who define rock music. 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The list goes on. Women in Rock, incredible powerhouse vocals, a sensational live band, and all the songs you know and love. Book tickets now.

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6: Traffic looking okay for the M4 on the Traffic Wales cameras at the moment, back to normal. And also looking okay on the westbound side of the A465 down towards Llandarcy at junction 43. Things have eased off heading into Swansea along Fabian Way between Port Tennant and Key Parade. Oystermouth Road near the Tesco lights looking better. No major delays at the moment on Mumbles Road between West Cross and Black Pill. Still looking slow though on the A484 at Gowton towards the Victoria Road roundabout. That's the latest.
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0: 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This evening getting cloudy with some more rain overnight tonight, down to about 11 or 12 degrees. Tomorrow, a mixture of sunshine and some rain, back up to about 18 or 19 degrees, and that's the way it's going to look for the next 2 or 3 days, apparently.
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0: made some great songs. Not just this, but some brilliant songs during the late 90s, early 2000s. In fact, we played one of their songs on Forgotten 90s from our sister station Nation 90s over the weekend, which, if you want to listen back to it, it's 3 hours of great songs from the 90s that you never really hear on the radio anymore. 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Just look for Nation 90s. Stuff going on, by the way, this evening, as you like it, at the Swansea Grand Theatre. Paul Smith, Happy, is at Swansea Arena Thursday and Friday. Also Thursday, the Barry Fantasy Fun Day, and this weekend, starting Thursday, and running right through to Bank Holiday Monday, the Prestine Festival. Loads going on this weekend, which we'll get to over the next couple of days. Meanwhile, one more check on travel, and it's Taylor Swift next.
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2: We'll be heading out on the roads at the moment. Things not looking too bad. Traffic Wales cameras showing the M4 moving well in both directions. Clear to westbound on the A465 down towards Llandarcy at junction 43. Not too bad in and out of Swansea along Fabian Way, Oystermouth Road and Mumbles Road coping well. Traffic easing nicely on Gower Road around Skeddy Cross too. Not looking too bad on the A484 at Gowerton around the Victoria Road roundabout, and clear on the 4138 onto Delice Road up towards junction 48. The M4. That's the latest.
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0: only started singing February last year and signed a record deal in March last year. That never really happens, does it? Sienna Spiro, new music at Drive Time with Material Lover and Go West as well from the 80s. We close our eyes. Thanks for listening today. Back on for Drive Time tomorrow afternoon from 3. Have a nice night. It's the news at 7 and then the Win Evans Happy Hour next.
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5: The top stories this hour. The Prime Minister says Sir Billy Boston was a giant of a man in every way following the Welsh Rugby League legend's death at the age of 92. The former Wigan and Great Britain international became the first player in the sport's history to be knighted last year. The Cardiff-born star overcame prejudice back home to be recognised as a great of the game. Rugby historian Tony Collins says his legacy is unrivalled.
6: He's the only sports person in Britain who has three statues. He has a statue to himself at Wigan, a statue at Wembley, and a statue in Cardiff Bay. And I think that when you think of him in those terms, then he's absolutely unique.
5: A fire has broken out on board a ship at Cardiff's Queen Alexandra Docks. Emergency teams are on the scene but say there's no immediate threat to the public. Smoke's currently affecting surrounding areas, including Cardiff Bay, the city centre and Penarth. People are being urged to avoid the area and keep doors and windows closed. The dad of one of five young men killed on Teesside on Saturday is understood to have had his home rammed shortly before the crash involving a different car. 17-year-old Cole Worthy was in a Volkswagen on the wrong side of the A66 when it hit a police car, also killing two officers. Detectives have made 17 arrests with organised crime among suspected offences. Reporter Amelia Harper has more.
7: Police received multiple reports of two cars driving dangerously around the town, including a Volvo XC60 that was seen ramming properties. Police had previously told us that they believed that the Volvo and the Passat were associated.
5: Police say they're reviewing video footage to try and identify those responsible for setting a grass fire in Skewen. Emergency services were called to the scene on Drummer Mountain around 9:30 last night. And we're being warned of flash flooding and delays to travel as thunderstorms head towards parts of Wales. The Met Office has issued a yellow weather warning for Thursday, covering all but western areas.
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5: Rain moving south tonight, then more showers tomorrow, feeling warm with highs of 27 degrees. That's the latest. I'm Gavin Rutter.
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0: Billy Joel, Tell Her About It. Still about the best thing I've ever seen live, Billy Joel. Absolutely amazing. So if you want to get in touch with me here at the happy hour, go to nationplayer.com. 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You'll see my little face. Or send me a voice message. I'm getting loads of voice messages in at the moment, and I love getting those in. I'll be playing Ken Coaches in a little bit. The number you need for that is 07740938500. 07740938500. And aren't I a big boy? I remember that all by myself.
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4: An array of triangular sandwiches.
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4: 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Sometimes in life, you just know what you're getting. Like a great night's sleep and a tasty breakfast. 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